We get up with Scotty and Kaylee for breakfast, weekday mornings from 5 a.m. And I've got a question for you. How would you like to end the working week tomorrow morning by winning some cash? Yeah, the guys love giving locals cash every single weekday morning. In fact, they give you two chances every single weekday morning. Your first chance is after 7 with Matchy Match. It's our game of word association. We're basically, you've just got to match with the guys, and if you do that successfully, you score some cash money. Then after 8, they do Instagram, where you've got to get 5 questions right in 30 seconds, and if you do that successfully,

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3: 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Are you with me? Are you with me?

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0: Killers. 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
1: Something brought a tear to my eye as I was doom scrolling here the other night, Scotty. 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You'll remember this song.
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1: 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Every drop is a waterfall. Every breath is a break in the real time.